0: 5.
1: Laut in die Stadt.
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I had to wait 2 months, that's how long it takes. 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
0: Model girls, old Kimora. 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I'm stacking paper, safe to safe, drawer to drawer, bank to bank, floor to floor. Touch a dollar and them killers be door to door to door to door to door to door. 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I paper chase, amazing grace. I've been plying since 86 and I was born in 88. So what the fuck that made me, huh? Young visionary. 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I'ma call a military. Finally famous military and I rap that till I hit the cemetery.

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Cause I've always told you, they put things in the water, and toxic masculinity is now a

persuaded sense among the throngs of people born for things designed to keep them blithely pining God's attention. 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

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Just to think I could have left the fair with my dignity intact, and fled from the stage with the world's second best Slim Tribute act. 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References, references.

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1: How old were you when you started painting?
2: I was 13 when I started painting. I got inspired to start painting when I did my first piece, and I saw that God had given me a talent. So I knew when God gives you a talent, you should use it.
3: No boundaries at all. I sketch, take 10 steps, allow me to draw. My paintbrush dance on the canvas without a flaw. Yeah. Big wolves live in a village made out of straw. I'm a known arson, fire marksman, flame the target. Disappear in the dark, I'm fly like Aladdin's carpet. God willing, I'ma kill him. Smoke drifting out to chill him. Gut spill him, medical requests, I'ma fill him. It's the man you aren't. Bang on pots and pans till a jam gets started. The paper's riddled with little pellets, the path darted. Overflows over the limit, they can't guard it. I step off the cliff and blast off in the orbit. Pen spark like a torch, the money falling out the orifice. No curriculum, that's par for the courses. Start the horses, hand on the table. Right where
4: yo,
3: the
4: we go
3: is.
4: Off, and we go on to get started. Funny how I'm typing just a little bit further. Or is it farther? I never could decipher. Consider me an author who wrote it at its highest. Games change, lanes change, same gang approaches. Watch the floor, hit the lights out, avoid the roaches. Wipe a whole slate clean, that's what I hear the most. The coast is clear from the clearest coast. A daydreamer does well under the rays of the sun. In the city that we dwell, it's like a ray from a gun. It's like a beam from an app, it's like an after effect. So if they pull a strap, it's like a jack in the deck. The box out the cruising fox. MCs are jumping out shoes. Let them keep the socks. I got heart and I exercise it. There's no telling when I'll ever settle. So set a timing.

0: Turn the cameras on, I'm brushing another adventure. Fly overseas and make Skrilla from these written scriptures. Rolling with the stepbrothers, draw something.
1: Masterpieces like these out in just an hour. He'll soon be moving beyond this Norfolk Art Gallery and on to bigger things.
2: There's no education, no understanding of art history or of art movements, no intimidation. So here she is, completely and utterly innocent, just with an innocent eye almost, coming to a canvas.
3: Truly from inside.
4: She's painting at a level that masters don't attain for 30, 40, 50 years, and yet she's 10.

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0: 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Spitting like the engine on a motherfucking motorboat. Gold glisten under overcoat, missing all affection for these niggas. Redirecting all these niggas, very literal. Type to sip the Mickey's out of cereal. Drunk and driving twisty, how he inked up in a swimming pool. 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Bitch, I'm busy cruising.
1: 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I live to die better that than to live a lie. I rap better than most these rap veterans, hard-headed and hopeless. Hope that God let us in. Mama didn't want to give birth to a nigga, should've murdered a nigga. I'm a cancer to the youth. 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That's Hallie, not Brent. Shooting like Brent and his brother, doing what daddy I did. Niggas want Grammys and shit, that's funny to me. But since the first take, it's been about money to me. I'm just trying to get what Diddy got, doing what got Biggie shot. They told me that I wasn't shit, but left me in the little box. Give it up and get a job.
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1: Yeah. 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
1: Wir machen anders.
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0: 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Indie. Stadt.
1: Danke schön, Ilse, and hello to everybody. We're going to get off right away.